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North Thompson Street. 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

Engine 5, elevator rescue, 56 shows East Queensland Boulevard, cross street Coventry Park Drive, to the Ramis Police Department. 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

apartment 5. We're calling party who's advising her neighbor's couch. 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Her original call was for fire alarms not being installed in her apartment.

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Medic 98, New York Engine 82, motor vehicle incident, 2503 North Sandhusen Parkway West, clear, eastbound Belgrade, DJ 3 Houston, Oregon, with southbound 8 Evers Memorial Uter, 2017.

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Engine 43, gas leak, unit number 3316, Aaron just gave senior living, 10335 Old Anno North Houston Road, near State Highway 249 and Houston Lake Drive, 2102.

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Map 2, 1, 7, Echo, respond on CFD 2.

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Ladder 23, unconscious person, 8127, Fernbrook Lane, at Prestonwood Forest Drive 2242.

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U.S. Locos, 15155 North Freeway, near Air X exits southbound 45 and Barron Springs Drive, 0054.

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North San Houston Parkway West and Veterans Beltway West on Air Grant 0100.

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1: Winston Road, Cross Street, Summer Harvest Drive, Winston Meadows Apartment. Dispatch to terminus in Dallas 2.

71, fire alarm, 615, Turley Street, at Lockridge Drive 0422, engine 71, fire alarm, 615, Turley Street, at Lockridge Drive 0422.

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Northwoods Professional Building. 17,045. 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Engine 61. Outside fire. 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Northwoods Professional Building. 17,045. 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At 1960 Road West 0554.

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2: 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Hurricane SO has the call.

0: engine 61 northbound. This may be a small trash fire. 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You can try engine 61 in service.
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Map 188, Echo, Fire Map 5180, Charlie 4, respond on MedTac 1.

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Cross 2 North State Highway 6. 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

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Bertram Street and Harvey Road, 0654.

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McDonald 2, 12350 East X Freeway, here. Southbound East X, LB Mail, U-turn, Rotten Pine Park Drive, 0716.

1, you have all units responding. Motor vehicle accident, I-45 southbound feeder, south of Country

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Commercial building fire. 5825 West Sam Eaton Parkway, North. 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Dispatch to Terminal 69 Delta 3. 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

Medic 2, motor vehicle accident, US 290 eastbound Cross Street FM 1960 entered Sam. Dispatch determined in 29 Bravo 5 Victor.

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Jeff Payne, 1223 North San Jacinto Street, Cross Street, West Dallas Street, and Conroe Drive. Map 157 Zulu. Fire map 5181 Charlie 4. Respond on EMS 2.

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Reach the entrance northbound 45 at North Vista Drive, 0906.

Boulevard, east on 100 Fireworks, 0908.

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Grove Ridge Trail. And Landscape Court. 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Fire map. 5280. 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

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At Jersey Meadows Drive in Seattle, Sioux Drive 0926. 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Trails at Corinthian Creek. 8655. 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At Jersey Meadows Drive in Seattle, Sioux Drive 0926.

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Trails at Corinthian Creek. 8655, Jones Road. At Jersey Meadows Drive and Seattle Slough Drive 0927.

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South Loop 336 West. Map 1, 8, 7, Lima. 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

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At Skyridge Court 0947. 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Gable Meadows Lane. At Skyridge Court 0947.

for medical call. 14119 Grand Road, cross street, Spring Cypress Road.

ATP-5, Ladder 2, Motor Vehicle Accident, Beltway 8 Northbound, Cox Street 12 Bus Drive. Dispatch to Terminal 29 Delta 7,

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0: District 20, Engine 25, Rescue 24. Meet law enforcement on scene. 8111 block of North BW8 West eastbound. Address the BW8 event ramp 0954. District 20, Engine 25. Rescue 24. Meet law. Enforcement on scene. 8111 block of North BW8 West eastbound. Address the BW8 event ramp 0954.
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is going, Control. 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

0: 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Yeah,
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Marina Drive. 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

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At Tyloga Drive 1043. 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

Little York Engine 82, fire alarm, 2706 Lakeland Lane, near New Vista Lane and Paramount Lane, 1108.

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MD1, breathing problems, 8845 Fallbrook Drive, Cross Street West, Sam Houston Parkway, North, Weatherford International. Dispatch determined 6L to 2.

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And Sergeant at Holcomb Boulevard South. Map 1, 8, 7, Lima. Fire map 5, 0, 7, 9, Bravo. 4. 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

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Motor vehicle incident. 1602. 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At North Luetta Ramp and Luetta North Ramp 1128. 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

0: T-Sos transporting one patient, emergent traffic to Conroe, 70 mile 0.
1: Monterey reports that he hit a gas line while doing foundation work at the dispatch address. Conroe is evacuating along with homeowners. Center point's being contacted.

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Call 672 Craven Street, Cross Street, Willow Water Drive, and Tremaine Court. Map 155. Kilo. Fire map 4882. Charlie 3. Respond on MedTac 1.

Medic 940, a known problem. Studio 6, 8339 North San Houston Parkway East. Here, just the road is Beltway westbound, main exit ramp, 1218.

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Dispatch to terminal 29 Bravo 1.

EMS 930, psychiatric, stage for law enforcement, Food Town, 2770 North San Houston Parkway West, near Eastbound Beltway, TC Jester U-turn ramp and westbound Beltway Veterans Memorial Uter, 1230.

0: 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Fire alarm. 3018. 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Engine 32. Fire alarm. 3018. Serena Vista Way. At Northgate Forest Drive 1231.
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East Cypresswood Drive and West Hardy Road. 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Electrical hazard. East Cypresswood Drive and West Hardy Road. 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

0: 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I'm like a 10 command from the outside.
1: 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Squawk 54, protect Charlie.
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1: That's here. 2154, we're taking Charlie.
2: Please take 2154, assuming Charlie's command. Engine 51, 951, assuming Alpha.
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0: Charlie Division to Lacosta Command. Information only, there is a plug in the front yard. 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
1: 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Dispatch to terminal 31, Charlie 1.

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1: 93 has been in my law enforcement. 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

0: Medical 11, Medical Call, 12914 West, SA 1960, Cross Street West, SA 1960, Overpass Westbound.
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3: 5, it was a probably on lock, correction, Lockley Field in the neighborhood down on Fallville. 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

19631 River Bottom Road, Cross Street, Hayman Drive, Bear Creek Meadows Subdivision. Medic 2, medical call, 12914 West SA 1960, Cross Street West SA 1960, overpass westbound.

0: 671 northbound. We're not locating anything. Unless one of the other trucks finds something, you go ahead and 71, nothing found.
1: So, my truck, 0 5 0 3 0 nothing found. I'll use the survey 1619.

0: Flight Control, Engine 36, lay-by traffic.
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Map 2 1 7. 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

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Athlete, 11250 Kenny Road, Cross Street, Lincoln Road, Lincoln Elementary School. 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

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Cross Street, Little Nevis Drive. Westerland, Subdivision.

over the 15455.Northwest Boulevard, Cross Street Heather Bay Drive, Circle Last Point Park Apartment, Phase 3. Dispatch to tenant information, 1-9-4-5-5-5-5-5-5-5-5-5-5-5-5-5-5-5-5-5-5-5-5-5-5-5-5-5-5-5-5-5-5-5-5-5-5-5-5-5-5-5-5-5-5-5-5-5-5-5-5-5-5-5-5-5-5-5-5-5-5-5-5-5-5-5-5-5-5-5-5-5-5-5-5-5-5-5-5-5-5-5-5-5-5-5-5-5-5-5-5-5-5-5-5-5-5-5-5-5-5-5-5-5-5-5-5-5-5-5-5-5-5-5-5-5-5-5-5-5-5-5-5-5-5-5-5-5-5-5-5-5-5-5-5-5-5-5-5-5-5-5-5-5-5-5-5-5-5-5-5-5-5-5-5-5-5-5-5-5-5-5-5-5-5-5-5-5-5-5-5-5-5-5-5-5-5-5-5-5-5

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Map 1, 8, 7, Kilo, Fire Map 5, 0, 7, 9, Bravo, 3. Respond on NETAC 1.

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1: 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Commercial building fire. In Lock Drive. Cross Street Point Road. Green Air Subdivision. Dispatch to turn in at 69 Echo 3.

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The address is 16646 Clay Road. 16646 Clay Road. 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

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Cross Street Green Ridge Drive. Green 10 subdivision.

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Map 1, 5, 7, Zulu. 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

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ELS response, Hemorrhage, Evergreen Pine, Cross Street, Seven Pines, and Shady Cedar Hill Lane. Map 1, 2, 7, Quebec. Fire map 5, 0, 8, 4, Bravo, 3. Respond on EMS 2.

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0: Okay. Scene to the one-story commercial building. Nothing shown. That report is going to be investigating. Show us on scene. 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

Electric 71, Ladder 75, Power 70, Gas Leak, 2903, Ribbon Creek Way, at Green Gate Drive 1742, District 71, Ladder 75, Power 70, Gas Leak, 2903, Ribbon Creek Way, at Green Gate Drive 1742.

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2: Did you have traffic?
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来帮塞上。Coming from Mugabe Clocks at 17844 Highway 59 at the grocery of the black Chevy Z71 versus a pole. The occupants did run from the scene. Unknown type of fluid is leaking from the vehicle.

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2: I'm on Gasly, Rivian Creek Way, holding ladder 75, 17 to Beachy.
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1: JP1, structure fire. 18407 West Bay, pass your lane. Cross street West Bay, hard drive. West Bay, subdivision, is past the terminal in 69 Echo 6 Faxway.
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Engine 1, ATP2, unconscious person, 89S, 2 West Road, Cross Street, North Jessner Road. Dispatch returning in 31 Yellow 2.

0: 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Dispatch to Terminal 31 Yellow Street.
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1: 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I've got DHI at 7 landing Herman now. Washington Air will be right behind them. He's hanging out over NRG.

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1: Oh, nice reading.
0: A-23 is going to be on scene with Booster 23. Ladder 23 will be investigating, assuming command.
2: A-23 on scene investigating, in command. 1820.

AMS-980 Emory, Unit Number 335, Extended Stay America, 1500 North San Houston Parkway East, here, Hardy Beltway, Eastbound and Grab and North Green Boulevard, 1824.

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1: 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Engine 61, injured person from A fall, Cypresswood Estates Apartments, 15331, Kurt Endall Road, at Dwyer Hill Road 1827.
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0: 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They did see sparks from the electrical outlet yesterday. 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
0: 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Truck 108, just information only. The caller did advise she did reach out to maintenance, but she has not heard back from them. We'll also try to contact them.
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